105.7 KQAK Bend and KQAK HD1, another station of Horizon Broadcasting Group, streaming worldwide at KQAK.com.

0: You know, that song, every time I hear it, sticks in my head for the rest of the day. If it does that to you, I apologize. Of course, Culture Club on Absolutely 80s. I'm Nina Blackwood.
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0: The 80s movie of the week goes all the way back to 1987. It's when Bruce Willis was still just the guy from Moonlighting, and he was trying to make a move from TV to film. Well, Blind Date was the vehicle he chose. He stars as a workaholic who was asked by his boss to get a date for a business dinner. His brother set him up

with his wife's cousin, played by Kim Basinger, who loses all control even at just one drink. You can imagine if you haven't seen the movie, Hijinks Ensue. It's a funny film, actually. I like it. Bruce also took a shot at a music career. Here's Respect Yourself. 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

Hey, do you love novelty records? You know, Weird Al, Ray Stevens, songs about dead skunks? Then you're going to love Weirdo Wednesday. After the Clemens Report at 6:35, 7:35, and 8:35, we're doing something weird just for you. 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
3: All right, coming up, we're going to talk about Ronald McDonald House a little bit. Also, we got the Wheel of Birthdays coming up. We're going to check in with Bill Baker, find out what's trending, today's random facts. All that just around the corner. Right now, Central Oregon weather. We are looking for a high today of about 86 with sunny skies. Low tonight will be in the lower 50s. And then tomorrow, we got a chance of rain showers after 11 a.m. High's going to be about 76.

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Whitney Houston. Rock and Roll's Greatest Hits, 105.7 KQAK. Good morning. 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Your journey starts here. Time now for a little bit of music news. Where we find out that Jafar Jackson thinks that his Aunt Janet, you know, Janet Jackson, or Miss Jackson if you're nasty, didn't want to be portrayed in Michael because she's working on her own biopic. Yeah. Jefferson Starship just dropped a new single called Jetpack. I haven't heard it.

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1: Thanks for spending a little time with me here on Rock and Roll's Greatest Hits, 105.7 KQAK. Just heard from Bruce Springsteen, Kenny Loggins before that, and more great music coming your way. Matter of fact, we're about to hand things off over to Sergio. He takes over at 10 o'clock. Before that happens, I'll take a look at Central Oregon weather for you. And I'm already working on the Dave Clemens Experience tomorrow. Hopefully a better Clemens report. And today's I felt like was kind of weak. I'm willing to admit when things aren't that great. And I felt like it was a little weak. So hopefully a better Clemens report tomorrow. I'll start working on that, see if I can write something halfway decent. Also tomorrow, we're going to be talking about things to look forward to in the month of September. We always like to do that on the first day of the month when we can. So that'll be coming up tomorrow morning for the Dave Clemens Experience from 6 to 10. Oh, and it's Hot Ticket Tuesday. I don't know what tickets they're going to give me yet. Carl's got to get into the safe and see what we got. So tomorrow morning, make sure you're listening at 8:05 for Hot Ticket Tuesday, as we give away a hot ticket every Tuesday. So I think it might be Beaver tickets, actually, for football. And I think it might be more than just at 8:05. We might have several tickets to give away throughout the morning. I heard a rumor, but I don't.

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Hey, do you love novelty records? You know, Weird Al, Ray Stevens, songs about dead skunks? Then you're going to love Weirdo Wednesday. After the Clemens Report at 635, 735, and 835, we're doing something weird just for you. Wednesday mornings on the Dave Clemens Experience. Hey,

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50 at night. And on Wednesday, we're going to have clouds, possibly some showers throughout the day, and a high of 60 degrees. I'm Sergio. For more news and weather, go to MyCentralOregon.com and make it your homepage.

going to be cooling down to 51 degrees tonight. Tomorrow, we are going to have some sunshine and then some possible thunderstorms in the afternoon. High of 76, 50 at night. And on Wednesday, it's going to be cloudy with some light showers and a high of 60. I'm Sergio. 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

Share on Rock and Roll's Greatest Hits, 105.7 KQAK. And summer is officially over on the 22nd. And I still got to squeeze in a coast trip, some more camping, and maybe another road trip somewhere else. So I don't know. I try.

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because tomorrow we got a 50% chance of rain. The high is at 78 and the low is at 48. And Wednesday, we're also looking at more rain. I'm Tay, and for more news and weather, make us your homepage today at MyCentralOregon.com.

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They're across from Fred Meyer and at Northwest Cross.